Skinny mini, hit her on a shot of Remy, promise she don't get a penny. What the penis, let my homie slide up in there when I finish. The number one pussy pumper for real, it's not just an image. Like tennis gets served while she licks her. All I need is that girl right there, listen here. She playing under her dress, soaking wet, no fur. Who 101 sex, not me, no sir.

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1: 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Oh snap! Oh snap! Oh snap! 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Oh snap!
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1: It doesn't matter if you love him or capital H-I-M. Just put your paws up, 'cause you were born this way.

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You're black, white, beige, Chola descent. You're Lebanese, you're Orient. Whether life disabilities left you outcast or leader teased, rejoice and love yourself today, 'cause baby, you were born this way.

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1: Let's go to the beach, each, let's go get a wave. They say what they gonna say. Have a drink, clink, found a Bud Light. Bad bitches like me, it's hot.

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2: 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Big, big soap, stealing money, he was getting some coins. What was the shootouts with the law, but

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1: 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You want one?

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It's meeting the man of my dreams and then meeting his beautiful wife.